next time you're in a jungle fight and you feel a presence near or hear a voice that in your mind will lie. Just be thankful that you're not alone and you've got some company from a big marine, the boys call

I miss you when I can't sleep, or right after coffee, or right when I can't eat. I miss you in my front seat. Still got sand in my sweaters from nights we don't remember. Do you miss me like I miss you? Messed around and got attached to you. Friends can break your heart,

0: Alphonse Dara, Alien Leader.
1: Alphonse Dara, Fremdenführer.
2: So, jetzt war's also der Coffee Shop, der Chibo-Stube. And I hope you all liked it there. You are all noch richtig aufgekratzt, ne? Abscratched, ja. Happily, because of all the Schnäppchen. Snappy, yes. Yes, very cheap, the oldie CDs. That is richtig, yeah. Yes, no, normally the people of Wummelsdorf sleep in front of the Chibo door. It's a Schnäppchen like that. What? No, no, the Rolling Stones are not Japanese. No, no, I think not, no. What? Yes, my thing. Yeah, if you want, we can go there normal and make a photo of you and the coffee first machine. Yes, we will see, yes, okay. So, well, these days also, the friendly people of Wummelsdorf go to the coffee shop quite a lot and buy a Schnäppchen. And then they give them away and get another Schnäppchen from the other one. Yeah. What? No, no, you cannot verschenk your wife. No, no, really. Yeah, what's wrong with that? Yeah, of course it's a hässlich. Even, eh? Nein. Well, the story of Christmas is übrigens that many years ago a woman and a man on the road waren, ne? Weißt? No, no, not in a bus like this. On an easel. Easel. An easel, yes. Wahrscheinlich ein scheiß Reiseservice, yeah. Probable ist das, ja. Nun, she was a little schwanger at that time and then she must niederkommen. Yeah, come down, yes. And the hotels were all besetzt. Und so kriegten sie kein Zimmer mehr, ne? Was? No, no, you have a Zimmer. Yes, nein, keine Panik. That is nur a story. You have a Zimmer. Ja, was? Ja, you can make a photo of the Zimmer, ja. No, not with the Esel drin. No, you must take your wife, ja. Well, and so the pregnant woman, was? No, no, she is not in your Zimmer. Yes, no, nein, no, it's only a story. Ja, no, of course she will not gebären in the Frühstücksraum, hä? Nein, no, no, keine Fotos davon. No. Oh, meine Gott, sind die bescheuert alle hier.

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